0: Who are you?
1: I am the Whistler, and I walk by night. I influence the lives of innocent people, and sometimes I even drive them to murder.
0: Well, I'm certainly glad you dropped in, because tonight you can help me with the sketch we're going to do.
2: Jack, who are you talking to?
0: That man right there.
2: What man? I don't see anybody.
0: That man right there was whistling.
3: Whistling? I didn't hear anybody, Jackson.
0: Are you kids crazy? I'm telling you, there was a man standing right there at that microphone. Dennis, you saw him, didn't you?
4: Yeah. He was a kind of a mysterious-looking fellow with a brown suit, penetrating eyes, and a scowl on his face.
0: That's right. And what was he whistling?
4: To each his own.
0: He was not. It was the Whistler's theme song.
2: Oh, Jack, what's the matter with you? You didn't see anybody, and neither did Dennis.
0: Well, I thought I did. Maybe it's because I've got my mind all wrapped up in the play we're going to do. Now, Mary, in this... Excuse me a minute. Hello?
5: Oh, Mr. Benny, I've been trying to get you home, but your line is still busy.
0: Thank you, Gertrude. Keep trying, will you?
5: I will. And, Mr. Benny.
0: What is it, Gertrude?
5: Say it for me, will you?
0: Huh?
5: You know, say it once more, please.
0: Oh, I don't want to.
5: Oh, come on, please. Just once.
0: Oh, all right. Hello again. Darn it, she fainted again. Oh, Gertrude.
6: This is Mabel.
0: Oh, did Gertrude hurt herself?
6: No, luckily the goose pimples broke her fall.
0: Good. Gee, she faints all the time. This Christmas, I'll have to give her some smelling salts.
2: Yeah, then you can stop carrying that water pistol.
0: Yeah. Now, kids, in the play that we're going to do tonight, Mary is going...
7: Oh, Jack, before you go into the play, we have to do the commercial.
0: Oh, yes, Don. I'm glad you reminded me.
7: I have the quartet right here.
0: Well, all right, but they're going to have to do what I wrote. No more of that silly stuff. As long as I have to pay them $500 a week, I'm going to write their stuff myself. Now, look, boys. You're going to cut that out, too.
7: Jack, I know you're the boss, but if you think you can write better than Nelsie S.
0: Wait a minute,
7: Nelsie
0: the boss.
7: S. music teacher, well, that's up to you.
0: Don, I'm the boss. You're the boss. The boss. What'd you say, Don? What?
7: Well, I said as long as you're the boss and you think it's that you can write as good as Nelson Eddy's music teacher, why, that's just up to you.
0: Don, I don't care what... Wait a minute. Nelson Eddy's music teacher?
7: Yes, he's been training the quartet all week, and Jack, you'll simply love what they've prepared.
0: Well, if a music teacher... Well, that sounds a little better, Don. Now, we're getting someplace. Sit down, kids. This should be all right. Quiet, everybody. Go ahead, Don. Let's hear it.
7: Okay, ready, fellas? Give me that introduction.
0: Well.
7: L-S-M-F-T, L-S-M-F-T. Lucky Strike means fine tobacco. Yes, Lucky Strike means fine tobacco. So round, so firm, so fully packed, so free and easy on the draw.
0: Don.
8: Hi.
0: Wait a minute.
9: Light up an L.
0: An L.
10: Light up an S.
0: Don, I'm the bus. Thank goodness. Wait a minute! Have you gone entirely crazy? I mean, is this what they've been practicing all week?
7: But Jack, that was shortening bread.
0: I don't care if it was Apple Pan Dowdy. Get those guys out of here. Now, I've had enough of this. Come on, fellas, out.

0: and stay out. What a broadcast. What a program. All I have is trouble, trouble, trouble.
1: I'll bet it'll be just as bad on the repeat show, too.
0: Oh, what?
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10: WSVA's local AccuWeather for Harrisonburg and the Shenandoah Valley. Clear skies with some patchy fog late tonight. Humid, low 65. Winds light and variable. Patchy fog tomorrow morning. Otherwise, sunny to partly cloudy. Warm day. A shower in the afternoon. The high Monday, 88. Sunny to partly cloudy. It'll be a hot day on Tuesday with a high near 91. Partly sunny Wednesday with a high pushing 94. I'm AccuWeather forecaster Steve Williams on WSVA.
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0: Now, come on, kids. Let's get on with the play. Take it, boys. Ladies and gentlemen, we now offer our version of that blood-curdling, thrilling murder mystery, The Whistler.

0: Ladies and gentlemen, the chief hope of our enemies during the war was to divide the United States along racial and religious lines and thereby conquer us. Let's not spread prejudice any more than we would have spread enemy rumors during the recent conflict. Through our behavior, we encourage the respect of our children and make them better neighbors to all races and religions. Remind them that being good neighbors has helped make our country great and kept her free. Thank you.
1: I am the fiddler.

have gun, will travel. Starring Mr. John Daner as Paladin. San Francisco, 1875. The Carlton Hotel, headquarters of the man called Paladin.

0: The trail I followed after Juan Morita was long, hot, and dry. The desert knows how to keep its secrets, and I had been riding for 3 weeks when I finally came to another small adobe town and went in to see the sheriff.
1: Something I can do for you, mister?
0: That depends. I'm looking for Juan Morita.
1: Oh, that's so.
0: You know him?
1: Yes, I know him.
0: By sight?
1: How long you been after him, mister?
0: About 3 weeks. Do you know where he is?
1: I know where he is.
0: What did he do, mister? Pay you to protect him, or are you just afraid?
1: How long has it been since you read a paper, mister? Go on, pick it up. You might learn something.
0: Amnesty. What amnesty?
1: Read it for yourself.
0: 3 years of violence ended today when a general amnesty was declared in the bloody Wren-Seabree feud in New Mexico. Is this true?
1: Yeah, it's true. Go on, read the rest of it.
0: The amnesty was called by Major General Thomas Hardy. The involved principals have laid down their arms and taken oaths to keep the peace. General Hardy said anyone breaking the amnesty would be summarily court-martialed and executed. Among those taking the oath was Juan Carlos Morita.
1: And you don't break the amnesty. It'd start the whole thing up again.
0: Where is he?
1: He's on his way home.
0: To Seabreeze Town?
1: That's right. Now, you better listen, mister. They mean it about this amnesty. You kill him, you hang. It had to stop somewhere. Let it lie. It's done.
0: Not quite. Almost, but not quite.
1: Mister, I know Morita. I respect him. He says he wants to hang up his gun. I believe him. Now give him his chance.
0: He'll have a chance. The small campfire was nearly out, but there were still embers. The long hunt was coming to an end. Juan Morita had been there. He couldn't be far away. In fact, at the moment, he was closer than I wanted him to be.
2: Your gun belt. Let it drop. Be quick. Now turn around so I can see your face. The man who was there with John Seabrook.
0: I was there. That day when you shot a wounded man in cold blood.
3: John Seabrook put a rope around my brother's neck. My brother was 18 years old. He did not even shave yet. And John Seabrook let him lie dead in the street.
0: How many men did your brother kill? Your 18-year-old brother, what do you sell his life for, Morita?
3: I do not want to kill you.
0: How many men, Morita?
3: I do not want to kill again. I do not even know you. I have no hate for you. How much are Seabrook's people paying you? How much am I worth?
0: No charge. I want you for myself.
3: But why? I am nothing to you.
0: You should have made the first shot count. If you'd killed Seabree with the first shot, I wouldn't have given you a second thought.
3: You had better stop thinking about me, mister. I am going now. If you follow me, I will kill your horse. Do not make me do that.
0: You'll have to kill me, too.
3: I could do that, mister.
0: Yes, I guess you could. His gun was pointed right at my belly. He could have killed me, but he didn't. He stood there, and he started to tremble. And then, very slowly, his gun hand dropped to his side.
3: No. No, I will not kill you. I will not kill again. I put my life in your hands. Here, I give you my gun. Mister, I give you $200, all I got. You take me home alive. Don't let anyone lay a gun on me until I get there. A man should die among his people. I will not wear a gun again.
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0: It was a long ride home for Marita. We had time to get to know each other in the silences and in the times when we talked. Let's rest the horses a minute.
2: All right.
0: Ooh, boy.
2: Follow him?
0: Yeah.
2: You think it is possible they will let me come back? You think they can let themselves forget?
0: I don't know, Marita. Some won't.

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6: WSVA's local AccuWeather for Harrisonburg and the Shenandoah Valley. Clear skies with some patchy fog late tonight. Humid, low 65. Winds light and variable. Patchy fog tomorrow morning. Otherwise, sunny to partly cloudy. Warm day. A shower in the afternoon. The high Monday, 88. Sunny to partly cloudy. It'll be a hot day on Tuesday with a high near 91. Partly sunny Wednesday with a high pushing 94. I'm AccuWeather forecaster Steve Williams on WSVA.
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8: That was Someday You'll Find Your Bluebird, sung by Dennis Day. And now, ladies and gentlemen, as our feature attraction tonight is rather long, without further ado, the Benny, if you like us, tell your friends. If not, make off like you didn't hear us, players. We'll present their version of Mr. Frank Capra's great Columbia cinematic triumph, that four-star epic of the screen, that brilliant, thrilling, and sensational drama, Mr. Smith Goes to Washington. Thank you, Mr. Garner. Now, I will play the part of that fearless young United States Senator as portrayed on the screen by Jimmy Stewart. Now, the part...
9: Hey, Jack, I thought you were going to do Goodbye, Mr. Chips tonight and show off Robert Donat.
8: Show up Robert Donat.
10: Yeah, you were plenty sore last week about him winning the Academy Award.
8: I wasn't sore, Phil. I merely pointed out that if I had played Mr. Chips, I could have won the award myself. So could Spencer Tracy or Paul Muni. Well, that part is right up our alley.
11: Look who he dragged in the alley with him.
8: Go ahead, Mary. Laugh. Scoff. I'm not ready to do Mr. Chips yet. But when I do, you will see as fine and vivid a characterization as has ever been presented to the radio public. I bide my time. Then I shall laugh.
11: It's things like this that'll drive me back to the May Company.
8: You're a cinch for it if you don't watch your step. Now, Don.
9: Yes, Jack.
8: This being your anniversary, in our sketch tonight, you're going to play the part of Senator Wilson of Colorado, your home state. Isn't that nice?
9: Yes, but Jack, as long as you're honoring me on this occasion, why don't you let me play the lead, Jimmy Stewart's part?
8: Now, Mary, you're going to be my secretary. You know, the part that Jean Arthur played.
11: Oh, yeah. Gee, Jack, wasn't she great?
8: She certainly was. You know, fellas, I was supposed to make a picture with Jean Arthur once and an aeroplane story called Only Angels Have Wings. But

0: I'm the gink that'll get blotters and ink, because I personally think that the old ones, well, you remember.
1: Hooray! Hooray! Hooray!
0: That's all, folks. I thank you. Well, that's my train, I guess.
2: All aboard. Train leaving on track one for Baltimore and Washington. Richmond, Charleston, all points south. All aboard and shut my mouth. Board.
0: Yep, that's it. Goodbye, folks. Goodbye, everybody.
1: Goodbye, Jefferson. Goodbye.

0: Well, it's too tall. I told you it'd be too tall.
1: Oh, isn't that a shame? Why, it's terrible to have to cut that lovely top off.
2: Well, we're not going to cut the top off. It would ruin it. You'll have to saw off some of the trunk at the bottom, dear.
0: Yes, of course, after I spent half an hour getting the base fastened on. I told her trees look much bigger when you get home, but...
3: Are we going to decorate it tonight?
2: Yes, of course, dear. Daddy has to saw some of it off.
1: Well, don't ruin the bottom branches.
0: Look, I'm going to put papers down and saw it off right here. I don't want to be dragging it in and out of the house.
1: If you knew it was too big, why did you get it?
2: Well, his mind was elsewhere. Yeah. So, for that matter, was he. He ran off to look for somebody he spoke to and called him by the wrong name or something.
0: Yeah, I bumped into Bill Mercer, and I called him Don, you see. If I just said it once, but I must have called him Don 3 or 4 times. I stood there and...
1: Well, I wouldn't worry about it.
2: That's what I said.
0: You see, I knew a Don Mercer back in school. I just got mixed up.
2: Oh, honey, forget about it. Now, let's get the tree up. Well, I brought down all the decorations, and honestly, I thought we had more than this. I don't know what happens to Christmas tree decorations from year to year. You always seem to have less than you thought you had when you get them out again.
1: I know it.
3: Oh, Aunt Effie, look. Isn't this a beautiful one?
1: Oh, my, yes.
0: Bill Mercer must think I'm an idiot calling him Don.
2: Oh, for heaven's sakes, dear.
0: Well, I've known him for years. Not well, you know, but we've even had him over the house. You remember?
2: Oh, well, I know Virginia fairly well. She's in the woman's club.
0: Well, I've known Bill to speak to for 5 or 6 years. I mean, as I say, not well, but I've certainly known him well enough not to call him Don, for heaven's sake.
1: Well, if we're going to get the tree decorated tonight so Betsy can help before she goes to bed, I think we ought to get it put up.
2: Yeah, go get the saw, dear, please.
0: Yeah, okay.
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1: sakes, look at it.
0: All right, all right. I guess I cut off too much.
1: You guess you did. My goodness.
3: Oh, Daddy, now it looks so dinky.
2: Well, no sense crying over spilt milk or cut trees, for that matter. It's done. Come on, let's decorate it.
3: May I start hanging things on, Mommy?
2: Yes, dear. Well, the lights should go on first. Now, let's see. Where are
1: they? Well, I must say he certainly ruined the lovely tree.
2: Never mind, Aunt Effie. It's done.
1: Well, I just don't know what you could have been thinking of.
0: I was thinking of Bill Mercer, if you must know.
2: Oh, no, dear.
0: Well,
2: please.
0: I was. I just can't get it out of my mind. When I ran back to find him, he was gone. Anyhow, I couldn't find him to explain.
2: Well, I don't know why you feel you have to explain. I'm sure he's forgotten all about it.
0: I bet he hasn't. You know as well as I do. The one thing people are funny about are their names. You like to have people get your name straight.
2: Here, Betsy, help Mommy with the light.
1: Shall I get the stepladder?
2: Oh, yes, if you will, Aunt Effie. Now, we'll want a yellow light on top behind the angel. Are you going to help or just stand around all evening worrying about Don Mercer?
0: Bill Mercer.
2: Oh, Bill Mercer, Don Mercer.
0: All right, I'll help. This makes me feel like such a dumbbell, that's all. Hey, do you think I ought to call him?
2: What for?
0: Well, I mean, explain, so he feels better.
2: Well, what would you explain?
0: Explain why I called him Don instead of Bill. You know, that I knew a Don Mercer in school and
2: well,
0: that's...
2: Well, do they look alike?
0: Oh, no.
2: Well, then how's that going to make him feel any better?
0: Well, I... Oh, yeah, I suppose. Golly, what a stupid thing to do. Don't you get mad at yourself when you do something like that, huh?
2: Well, of course, dear. But there's no sense exaggerating it out of all proportion. It was dark outside there. I'm sure he just thinks you mixed him up with somebody else.
0: Yeah, in fact, I even mentioned that. I said, boy, it's so dark here, I didn't recognize you.
2: Uh-huh, well, there you are. Now forget about it. Oh, no, Betsy, dear.
3: What?
2: The icicles go on last. Help her, Daddy, with that string of tinsel there.
1: Here's the stepladder.
2: All right, thanks.
0: You better let me do this. Now then, what? You want a yellow light on top?
3: Mm-hmm. Yes, from back of the angel, Daddy.
0: Angel? Thought we had a star on top.
2: Well, it's a star with a little angel in the center. I got a new star this year.
3: Here it is, Daddy. Isn't it beautiful?
0: Oh, hey.
2: A lovely one. Now, don't fall on the stepladder.
3: Daddy, look what Aunt Effie and I made today. Strings of popcorn and cranberries.
0: Oh, for heaven's sake. I haven't seen those for a long time.
1: Betsy and I had such fun making them, didn't we, dear?
3: Oh, yes.
1: When I was a little girl, that's all we had on our tree. Decorations we made ourselves.
0: Okay, there. I got the light fastened on the top.
2: Fine. I guess we'll need an extension cord, won't we?
0: No. I don't think so.
2: Stay up there and I'll hand you the star to put on. Oh, you have it. Give it to Daddy, Betsy.
0: Oh, I just remembered. I asked how Virginia was.
2: Well, it's what?
0: I said to Bill Mercer, how is Virginia?
2: Well, isn't that all right? That's his wife's name.
0: Oh, but look, then he couldn't possibly think I confused him with somebody else because it was dark.
3: Put on the star, Daddy.
2: Put on the star.
0: I even said to him it's been a long time since...

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2: ABC News, I'm Wayne Cabot. The bombing has resumed as the U.S.-Iran war enters its seventh month. American forces striking two sites in the Strait of Hormuz, where the U.S. says Iran was preparing to lay mines. A man has died in weekend flooding at the bottom of the Grand Canyon. 14 are missing. The body of a 46-year-old man found by recovery crews working near Crystal Rapids along the Colorado River. This camper barely got out.
3: The trails are already, there is copious amounts of water. I've never seen anything like it. Everybody was scrambling.
2: A broken pipeline means tourists cannot stay at hotels starting Monday. Rescuers in Nepal are again trying to seek higher ground. If a forecast of fresh flooding proves true, they're searching for 3,000 people still on.
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11: WSVA's local AccuWeather for Harrisonburg and the Shenandoah Valley. Clear skies with some patchy fog late tonight. Humid, low 65. Winds light and variable. Patchy fog tomorrow morning. Otherwise, sunny to partly cloudy. Warm day. A shower in the

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1: 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Well, the federal law will require cameras inside of your vehicles for 2027, coming up in just a minute.
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1: ABC News, I'm Wayne Cabot. The bombing has resumed as the U.S.-Iran war enters its seventh month. American forces striking two sites in the Strait of Hormuz, where the U.S. says Iran was preparing to lay mines. A man has died in weekend flooding at the bottom of the Grand Canyon. 14 are missing. The body of a 46-year-old man found by recovery crews working near Crystal Rapids along the Colorado River. This camper barely got out.
2: The trails are already... there is copious amounts of water. I've never seen anything like it. Everybody was scrambling.
1: A broken pipeline means tourists cannot stay at hotels starting Monday. Rescuers in Nepal are again trying to seek higher ground. If a forecast of fresh flooding proves true, they're searching for 3,000 people still unaccounted for. They found more than 800 fatalities. This is ABC News.
3: WSVA's local AccuWeather weather for Harrisonburg and the Shenandoah Valley. Clear skies with some patchy fog late tonight. Humid, low 65. Winds light and variable. Patchy fog tomorrow morning. Otherwise, sunny to partly cloudy. Warm day. A shower in the afternoon. The high Monday, 88. Sunny to partly cloudy. It'll be a hot day on Tuesday with a high near 91. Partly sunny Wednesday.
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1: ABC News, I'm Wayne Cabot. Fighting resumes in the Iran war. The U.S. hitting Iran rocket launchers. Iran retaliating with missiles at U.S. bases in Jordan. President Trump posting an AI video with the words, Karg Island being blown to smithereens. International crude back up to 90. Searchers in the Grand Canyon recovered a body late Sunday in a campground flood. 14 are missing. This camper barely got out.
2: Running as hard as I could, but you can't get too far in knee-deep mud and water and debris everywhere. And yeah, there was a moment there where I didn't think I was going to be able to make it in time.
1: Google's map now lists Lake Ontario as Lake America, but only in America. On the weekend, Dolly Parton was laid to rest. Casey Musgraves paid tribute in Boston. Brandi Carlile in Nashville saying, Dolly took a risk and accepted me for being gay. This is ABC.
3: WSVA's local AccuWeather for Harrisonburg and the Shenandoah Valley. Clear skies with some patchy fog late tonight. Humid, low 65. Winds light and variable. Patchy fog tomorrow morning. Otherwise, sunny to partly cloudy. Warm day. A shower in the afternoon. The high Monday, 88. Sunny to partly cloudy. It'll be a hot day on Tuesday with a high near 91. Partly sunny Wednesday.
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0: drug interdiction operations and partnering with federal, state, and local law enforcement agencies. He concluded by stating, at the end of the day, the goal is to keep drugs off the street and keep Page County safe. And finally, just about everyone feels stressed from time to time. However, chronic stress can actually age one's brain. So says Dr. Sandra Darling with the Cleveland Clinic.
1: Chronic stress is a real concern for brain health primarily because of cortisol, what we call the stress hormone. Cortisol over time is particularly damaging to the neurons, especially in areas of the brain related to memory and learning.
0: She adds, the good news is that there are steps people can take to help manage stress and support brain health, starting with a regular exercise routine, healthy diet, and consistent sleep schedule. For News Talk 92.1 and 550 WSVA, I'm Lyndon Kaiser.
2: Thank you, Lyndon, and welcome back.
0: Oh, well, thank you so much.
2: Yeah.
0: I appreciate it.
2: Have a good couple of days off?
0: Yeah, it felt nice. I kind of caught up on some of those things she was talking about there.
2: Did
0: at the end of that story.
2: Oh,
0: yeah.
2: Stress relief?
0: Yeah, a little bit. Different kinds of stress, I should probably say, comes in there. Yeah.
2: Yeah. Well, welcome into a Monday morning here on WSVA. I'm Frank Welt. Lyndon Kaiser is in the WSVA newsroom this morning as we get underway on this final day of August. Yes, August is heading out. September's heading in. It's going to feel like it's the middle of July for the next week here.
0: I was going to say.
2: Yeah. Yeah. You know, normally you think September, temperature's down. Nope, not this week. But they'll be here soon enough. Coming up a little later this morning, we will give you a chance to win some tickets for the Frontier Culture Museum, a four-pack of tickets. Every Monday, we give away tickets for the Frontier Culture Museum in Stanton, and we'll do that a little later this morning. Up next, we'll take a look at our local AccuWeather forecast and tell you who's celebrating a birthday on this final day of August.
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0: Swept the A's with an 8-5 victory. That's a look at sports. I'm Dave Riggert.
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9: Farmers in the Shenandoah Valley are watching the long-term agricultural weather forecast closely for the month of September, which starts tomorrow. The National Weather Service Climate Prediction Center is calling for the first 2 weeks of September to be warmer than usual with average precipitation, and then the latter half of September will see normal temperatures and normal precipitation. Of course, hurricanes at this time of the year are always a factor. The Shenandoah County Fair continues today in Woodstock. 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
14: I'm Lyndon Kaiser in the WSVA newsroom. Coming up, authorities investigate Saturday's shooting in Harrisonburg, a man arrested following a stabbing incident in Stanton, and staffing shortages plague health care for veterans. I'll have all the details and more following ABC at the top of the hour.
1: Landis Heating and Air Conditioning, temperature 65 with partly cloudy skies here at WSVA.
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16: From ABC News, I'm Sherry Pratt. Creston, more than a dozen campers are still missing after Grand Canyon flash flooding that has claimed at least one life. ABC's Lana Louise has more on the weather that prompted emergency evacuations throughout the weekend.
17: Erica Viola and her husband forced to flee the Bright Angel

0: In the Shenandoah Valley, partly sunny today with a thunderstorm in parts of the area this afternoon, high at 86. Winds will be north at 3 to 6 miles per hour. Mostly cloudy, humid tonight, low 65, and sunny and hot tomorrow with a high at 91. Wednesday, partly sunny with a high at 94, and Thursday, partly sunny and hot with some thunderstorms, the high 96. Friday, partly sunny, a thunderstorm, and a high at 91. We have 68 and partly sunny skies. 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
1: So the college football season got underway this past weekend. Week zero is what it's called. And Jacqueline uncovered this. The dirtiest college football teams in America. Now, when we refer to dirty, we're referring to style of play, not their uniforms. The University of Alabama at Birmingham turned out to be the dirtiest team in college football. From 2020 to 2025, they had a perfect dirty score of 100. They averaged 7.90 penalties, 70.75 penalty yards, and 1.72 penalty first downs per game, while committing penalties on 6% of their total plays, the highest rate in the nation. Following UAB, you had Toledo, New Mexico, Pittsburgh, Utah, Miami, North Carolina, Mississippi State, Tennessee, and UTSA. I believe it's the University of Texas San Antonio. Now, the cleanest teams, not surprisingly, I know you guys don't know a lot about sports, but would I be surprised to tell you the two service academy teams are number one and number two. Army's number one, Air Force number two, followed by Iowa, Michigan, Minnesota, then Navy, Northwestern, Iowa State, Wyoming, and Penn State. Those were the cleanest. Why was Army the cleanest? Because Army had a remarkably low dirty score of 0.74. Over six seasons, the Black Knights averaged 3.72 penalties, 32.80 penalty yards, and 1.18 penalty first downs per game, with flags thrown on just 3% of their games. That's remarkable. But it doesn't surprise me that it's service academies, because, you know, they do kind of specialize in discipline and
0: yes,
1: things like that. It's kind of what they do. And if I could bring this up, I had it on the side over here, and of course, it disappeared. Brian Kelly, the former Notre Dame and LSU coach, made his debut over the weekend calling a game for CBS. And you had a feeling that he might say something about his firing at LSU, and he was replaced by Lane Kiffin. And it was actually pretty good when you see where he dug it up from. So he's on the broadcast and he's in the booth. And here's what he said. He was kind of asked about the LSU situation, and it was something to the effect of, well, if you're going to hire a guy who is, let's see, how did he say it here? Something to the effect that he really had no respect at all for Lane Kiffin, the guy who got his job. And it was hysterical. And, of course, I can't find it right now. We'll see if we can dig it up for later. But it was pretty good as far as digs go. And he did it, just kind of rolled it in, you know, just kind of slipped it right into the game and basically said, you know, this guy's a loser. Well, we'll see what happens. We'll see what happens. But, you know, the important thing, Brian's just letting it roll right off his back, isn't he?
0: Yeah.
1: It's not bothering him in any way, shape, or form. So coming up this weekend, we have our first JMU game of the year as the Dukes are playing Liberty, the Flames. It's the Battle of the Blue Ridge is coming up this Saturday. And then, of course, we have high school football for you on Friday night. A lot of lopsided games to open the season the other night. I was looking at some of those scores, and some of them were like, whoa. I think this week it's Spotswood and Wilson is the game we have for you on Friday night. 7:52 now at WSVA. Coming up next, Riverbed has sports. Also minutes away, Jeff Ishii. And at 8:10 this morning, we're going to tell you about Caris Home Consignment's $1 million milestone. They are on the verge of giving away $1 million. We'll tell you all about it at 8:10 this morning here on WSVA. WSVA time, 7:52.
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5: Let's take a look at sports. I am Dave Rigger, and there are 8 former James Madison football players that made a 53-man NFL roster on Sunday. 2 who played their entire careers at JMU, including safety Jacob Thomas, who graduated last season and made it as an undrafted free agent with the Minnesota Vikings. Also, offensive lineman Aaron Stinney is with the Giants. There was 1 who transferred in and finished at JMU, and that's defensive lineman Jamri Crumaw with the Bears. And then 5 players who were at JMU before transferring elsewhere. Running back Kalon Black is with the 49ers. Linebacker Aiden Fisher with the Texans. Corner D'Angelo Pons is with the Jets, defensive end Eric O'Neill is with the Lions, and wide receiver Elijah Surratt is with the Ravens. It's now game week for the current Dukes as they will kick off their 2026 season on Saturday at home against Liberty, and JMU defensive end Amar Thomas knows it'll be a challenge against the Flames.
6: They're an in-state rivalry. They're going to be trying to get their get back from last year, so, and they're a tough opponent. They're a tough opponent, so I definitely see them as a rivalry. It's going to be a hard bumping grind type game, but I'm excited for it though.
5: The Dukes did win in Lynchburg a year ago, 31-13, and JMU and Liberty will kick off on Saturday at noon inside Bridgeforce Stadium. Our pregame begins at 11 o'clock right here on WSVA and online at rocktownnow.com. The James Madison women's soccer team lost at Princeton on Sunday 2-0. The Dukes were outshot 16-4. Sophia DeSerb made 5 saves in goal for JMU. James Madison drops to 1-3 this season, and they're back at home on Thursday to host Georgetown. The JMU field hockey team was blanked by Drexel on Sunday 1-0 at the Conference Cup in College Park, Maryland. The Dukes are now 0-2 this season as they were outshot by the Dragons 17-8. James Madison plays its home opener on Sunday as they entertain number 8 Liberty. And for Major League Baseball on Sunday, the Nationals lost at home to the Marlins 6-2, but they still took 2-3 from Miami. Washington is now 65-74, while the Orioles completed a 3-game sweep of the A's on Sunday with an 8-5 victory. Baltimore improves to 68-69, and they are now 1 game back of the final wildcard spot in the American League. That's a look at sports. I'm Dave Riggert.
0: Thank you, Dave. 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
7: I was talking to somebody recently, one of my friends, and she asked what I did this past weekend. I responded by saying, "Oh, I just puttered around in the garden a little bit." She had this puzzled look on her face, and then she asked, "You did what in the garden?" I said, "Puttered around in the garden." She said, "I don't know what that word means. What is puttering in the garden?" Well, it's a word my dad used a lot when he gardened, and I use it a lot when I work in the garden. In the dictionary, it defines puttering as to move or act aimlessly, to work at random. And I thought that was a good definition of the term puttering. Now, don't take this wrong, because I work hard some days in the garden, but other days, I just like to putter.
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0: Coming up on our information update, more rain in the forecast for the Grand Canyon after devastating flooding in that area. We'll get that story from ABC. And oil prices are up after more attacks from the United States and Iran.
16: I'm Lyndon Kaiser in the WSVA newsroom. Coming up, authorities investigate Saturday's shooting in Harrisonburg, a man arrested following a stabbing incident in Stanton, and staffing shortages plague healthcare for veterans. I'll have all the details and more following ABC at the top of the hour.
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0: 69 degrees and sunshine. Good morning. It's 8 o'clock.
18: From ABC News, Sherry Preston. Deadly flash floods in the Grand Canyon have left one person dead and more than a dozen others unaccounted for. ABC's Trevor Ault is there with the latest on rescue efforts to save those trapped on hiking trails.
19: A monsoon storm turned a quiet creek into a raging river in just a matter of minutes. People racing to evacuate as that wall of water raced down popular tourist trails, sweeping through Bright Angel Canyon and the Phantom Ranch area, destroying nearly every footbridge in its path. Rescue choppers called in, airlifting more than 60 people to safety.
18: Eyewitnesses recount running across that footbridge that collapsed just 10 minutes after they got to higher ground. At least 900 people are confirmed to have died in the flooding between Nepal and China. 4,000 are still missing. ABC's Britt Clennett has been talking to some who survived, including a man people are calling a hero.
20: Among the gloom, I also spoke to a principal at a school who described how he successfully managed to evacuate 900 of his students who were inside the building at the time. Also, hundreds of other

0: It's time for the early morning pop quiz. A chance for you to win a WSBA coffee mug if you can correctly answer our pop quiz question. First, we do have a pop quiz question for Lyndon. Are you ready, Lyndon?
1: I am ready for some football.
0: Okay. Sure you are.
1: Okay.
0: Here's your pop quiz question and a chance to win a coffee creamer from the kitchen.
1: All right.
0: What was the original purpose of the tiny pocket in blue jeans?
1: I'm going to say that it has to do with a stopwatch.
0: A stopwatch. You're very close. I'm going to go ahead and give it to you anyway.
1: Oh, okay.
0: A pocket watch.
1: Oh, you have to say it like, okay.
0: Yes.
1: A pocket watch.
0: A pocket watch. Yes. Not a stopwatch for timing, but a pocket watch to see what time it is.
1: Well, that's what I meant.
0: Okay, now.
1: Thank you.
0: You're welcome. We're almost out of summer.
1: Oh.
0: But with the weather the way it's going to be for the next week, you may need some sunscreen. If you go to purchase sunscreen, now's probably a good time to buy it because it doesn't go bad. Maybe you're going on vacation this fall.
1: You never know.
0: Okay. What's the one thing people look for when they go to buy sunscreen? To see what the
1: strength is, the SPF.
0: Right, the SPF. Absolutely. So here's our question. What does SPF stand for?
1: Oh.
0: 540-433-9782 is the number. If you think you know the answer, when it comes to sunscreen, what does SPF stand for? 540-433-9782 is the number if you think you know the answer to today's early morning pop quiz.
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2: 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WSBA's early mornings with traffic four times an hour.
0: It's time to play the early morning pop quiz, and here's our pop quiz question for today. When it comes to sunscreen, everybody looks to see what the SPF factor is. What does SPF stand for? 540-433-9782 is the number if you think you know the answer to our early morning pop quiz. Orlin is up first. Orlin, what do you think the answer is?
9: Sun protection factor.
0: Sun protection factor is absolutely right. Congratulations. You are the winner of our early morning pop quiz. You're going to get a WSBA coffee mug. Hang on the line and we'll get some information from you, okay?
9: Yep.
0: All right. Orlin had the correct answer to our early morning pop quiz. SPF stands for sun

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10: My name is Peter Parker.
11: Spider-Man's winning streak at the box office continues with a $22 million weekend. That brings its total North American box office pull to around $890 million. A new movie clocked in at number two.
12: It's not your fault. Acme is evil.
11: Coyote vs. Acme hit theaters on Friday. The animated live-action hybrid sold around $15.6 million in tickets over the weekend. Rounding out the top five.
13: The world that was doesn't exist.
11: Ridley Scott's latest, The Dog Stars, the dystopian film, netted around $8 million.
14: Now what?
15: Now what? Let's make the movie, that what?
11: And Anne Hathaway is joining Tom Cruise for a Days of Thunder sequel. The follow-up to the 1990 racing movie is slated to release in June of 2028.
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0: We got a couple problems that might slow you down a little bit. First, on I-81, Stanton area, mile marker 220. We have an accident on the shoulder. Traffic

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0: focus on the relationships and the sort of the self-knowledge that you bring as a leader, and invest in yourself and the community with this opportunity to share space together and to talk about some of the problems that and challenges that you might have, you know, with a facilitator who can ask good questions and sort of lead the group into an exploration of common problems. So it's a community building exercise, which is, I think, very different than sitting there watching a workshop or, you know, even going into a room with and being talked at by a speaker. What we're really going for is something that's, I think, candidly, I think people are missing these days is that, and that's why, you know, I want to commend these 13 folks because they're saying, I'm willing to take 2 hours once a month to sit with people that they may not know, and you know, they're going to know them soon enough because that's a really intimate environment where you, and it's a confidential space where you can share things, but it's a really, you know, it's a really beautiful gesture, I think, of solidarity by these folks to say, this is something that I value and I'm going to take the time in my busy, busy schedule to make this space for this.
1: I think you just made a point about time management. And I think that's, with all the stuff that's out there, it's very easy to get lost. And you turn around and you realize, have I literally just spent hours doing this, this, and this? And will it be productive,
0: yeah,
1: or will it be a good use of my time or my organization's time?
0: Yeah.
1: So I think that sense of being able to find out of the very precious and limited amounts of time you have, how are you going to utilize them?
0: Mm-hmm.
1: You know, if everybody had unlimited time, unlimited budget and everything else, it'd be a piece of cake.
0: Yeah.
1: But that's not the real world we live in.
0: Yeah, and some of my most meaningful professional experiences have been opportunities to sit with somebody who does similar work and talk about what we have in common. And I'm a member of a group called PR Council, which is public relations and communications professionals from all over the valley. And we just had a sharing time during our monthly meeting last week. And I actually said to everybody there, you know, you, in some ways, this has been a bit of the impetus for creating a similar space for nonprofit professionals, because I've gotten so much out of lunch with folks who are doing the same work. And even just to hear one person say, you know, I'm having this concern with a client, or I'm concerned about how I'm messaging this piece. In my head, I'm thinking, oh, it's just so nice to hear somebody else having that same issue. And it's, I'm not sure we connect in that way as much as we used to. And so this is an opportunity for that kind of communal spirit to happen. But also, I think we can certainly build off the wisdom and expertise of the people around us in a way that is potentially transformational, you know, to our daily lives. So
1: if folks would like to find out more, what do they do?
0: Go to our website, tcfhr.org, or I don't have the phone number in my head here. I'm not even going to guess what it is. So go to our website. Sorry, I'm not prepared for that piece of this.
1: It's okay. Just look up the Community Foundation.
0: Yes, thank you, Jim.
1: And I'm sure you'll be able to get that information. Lauren Jefferson joining us today at WSVA. Thank you, Lauren.
0: Thank you, Jim.
1: WSVA time is now 9:47.
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0: actually have?
1: So I got like around 70,000 saved up. I've been saving it for quite some time. I have no other debt besides a vehicle payment that I purchased about 2 years ago back in 2024.
2: What's left on that?
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1: That's the only debt I have. About $85 a year.
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10: Looking at rural and agricultural news from all around the eastern United States, livestock markets in Kentucky remain strong, with feeder steers and heifers mostly steady to $5 higher last week. UK Extension continues to emphasize cost control and value-added marketing. In North Carolina, the loss of farmland is being described as a crisis,

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1: ABC News, I'm Chuck Sievertson. After weeks of calm, the U.S. and Iran trading missile attacks. ABC's Louis Martinez covers the Pentagon.
2: We saw Iran launching missiles towards Jordan that were then intercepted by both the U.S. military and Jordanian air defense systems. The question now is whether this is going to prompt another back and forth between the U.S. and Iran. Iranian officials saying that they are going to continue to defend themselves.
1: Two people are dead and over a dozen others missing in the Grand Canyon flooding, happening while groups were camping inside. ABC's Melissa Don is there.
3: We're hearing from people who experienced this flash flooding, and they said that at a moment's notice, they were told to run. They saw bridges collapsing in front of them.
1: Hundreds of families in Nepal and elsewhere, including the U.S., have another day of waiting for news of their loved ones missing in the Nepal-Tibet flood disaster. Total deaths 955.
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8: In January of 1942, 26 nations signed the Declaration of the United Nations, laying the foundation for what would become the United Nations Organization. The Battle of Midway began on June 4, 1942. Then on August 21, 1942, Walt Disney's Bambi premiered in theaters.
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11: WSVA's local AccuWeather for Harrisonburg and the Shenandoah Valley. It'll be partly sunny with a thunderstorm in parts of the area this afternoon. Humid, the high of 86. Mostly cloudy, still humid tonight, the low down to 65. September begins tomorrow, mostly sunny and hot with the high of 91. Partly sunny, even hotter Wednesday with the high to 94. Partly sunny, very hot Thursday with a thunderstorm, the high 96. I'm AccuWeather meteorologist Jason Caterina on WSVA.
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2: Jury deliberations continue in the Lindsay Clancy murder trial in Plymouth, Massachusetts, accused of intentionally killing her three children in 2023. Her defense blames postpartum psychosis. After almost 2 weeks of testimony, closing arguments going on in Las Vegas over the only man ever charged in the 1996 murder of rapper Tupac Shakur. Tourists back from safari and locals face delays as a workers' strike has slowed down air traffic at Kenya's main airport in Nairobi. Pay a main issue. Prince Harry has written to the British government to ask for increased security now that he is back in the UK with his family. ABC's James Longman says an independent body will decide.
3: He alleges in a letter that the committee which allocates security did not warn him of a possible Al-Qaeda threat against him in 2023. And a source close to Harry is quoted as saying, with his return home, the game has changed. The first duty of a government is to protect its citizens, and that includes Harry and his wife and children.
2: Abbott is putting a new liquid infant formula with whole milk on the market. It is pre-mixed and the only whole milk option available in the U.S. ABC News medical correspondent Yuri Benajud.
4: Doctors say breastfeeding is appropriate till about the age of two, but they also acknowledge it's not always possible. It's a key reason why many parents today are looking forward to having yet another option to help feed their infants. And as always, parents should talk to their pediatrician about what's right for their baby.
2: Chuck Sievertson, ABC News.
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7: Well, the Monday afternoon commute's off to a quiet start. No incidents, no accidents, no backups, no delays to tell you about. The only issue you might run into is a disabled vehicle or two on the side of the road. Could also run into a construction project, but that's about it. However, if you're seeing it, and we're not saying it, call the WSVA traffic tip line. It is 540-214-2500. 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
8: WSVA's local AccuWeather for Harrisonburg and the Shenandoah Valley. It'll be partly sunny with a thunderstorm in parts of the area this afternoon. Humid, the high of 86. Mostly cloudy, still humid tonight, the low down to 65. September begins tomorrow, mostly sunny and hot with the high of 91. Partly sunny, even hotter Wednesday with the high to 94. Partly sunny, very hot Thursday with a thunderstorm, a high 96. I'm AccuWeather meteorologist Jason Caterina on WSVA.
7: It is 82 degrees. We've come off our high. We were at 88 earlier in the day, but right now 82 as the cloud cover rolls in. It's 3:07 at WSVA. Welcome to Late Afternoons. I'm Mario Retrosi. Hope everybody had a very good weekend. Getting set to start a new work week the week before Labor Day weekend and the unofficial end to summer. We'll begin the program in the WSVA newsroom where Carolyn's got local, state, and area news.
9: 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It looks like a Stanton man has avoided jail time for his role in a burglary earlier this year. WSVA's Jacqueline Doburn reports.
10: According to online records, Donald Lynn Marshall reached a plea deal last week in Augusta County Circuit Court. The 35-year-old pleaded guilty to one count of grand larceny and one count of breaking and entering. In exchange, 4 other charges were dropped. A judge then sentenced him to 10 years in prison with all of it suspended. Marshall

0: mil.
1: Mm-hmm.
0: By the way, Spider-Man Brand New Day.
1: Yeah.
0: Another 15 and a half mil this past weekend. What a guess what it's how much it's grossed to date.
1: Is it worldwide? Like the worldwide, because I know it's 2 billion worldwide.
0: Okay, no, then it's the U.S.
1: Oh,
0: not 2 billion.
1: Domestically
0: in the United States. How
1: I'm gonna
0: much?
1: I'm going to take a guess. 60 mil?
0: 60? Oh, up Simba.
1: Oh,
0: I mean, you're not 75? Even close. Oh, no. We're talking three figures.
1: Oh.
0: And very close to four figures.
1: Okay.
0: If you know. You know what 1,000 million is?
1: Mm,
0: A billion.
1: So yeah.
0: You're close to that. We're closer to that.
1: So like 900 million.
0: Close. 892.
1: Ooh.
0: 892 million. Yes. For
1: yeah.
0: Spider-Man, Brand New Day. You know
1: that came out a month ago. That's
0: now, did you see that?
1: I did. I actually saw it the day before. I saw.
0: Oh, that's
1: it
0: right. You saw the what do you call them?
1: The premiere.
0: That's it.
1: I saw the pre-show.
0: Okay.
1: That was so much fun doing that.
0: By the way, did you see Paw Patrol, the Dino movie?
1: No,
0: or is
1: I did
0: that
1: not.
0: Dino?
1: Anyway. I saw the other Dino movie, End of Oak Street.
0: Okay. Well, anyway, Paw Patrol, that garnered almost 5 mil. Total so far, 43 mil. That guess
1: okay.
0: That isn't too bad.
1: Does it say End of Oak Street?
0: End of Oak Street, 5 mil, almost 46 mil total.
1: Okay.
0: So
1: yeah, both involve dogs and dinosaurs, if that's a wonder to me.
0: All right. So there you go. Coyote versus Acme gets thumbs up from Carolyn. That would
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11: I was talking to somebody recently, one of my friends, and she asked what I did this past weekend. I responded by saying, oh, I just puttered around in the garden a little bit. She had this puzzled look on her face, and then she asked, you did what in the garden? I said, puttered around in the garden. She said, I don't know what that word means. What is puttering in the garden? Well, it's a word my dad used a lot when he gardened, and I use it a lot when I work in the garden. In the dictionary, it defines puttering as to move or act aimlessly, to work at random. And I thought that was a good definition of the term puttering. Now, don't take this wrong, because I work hard some days in the garden, but other days, I just like to putter.
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6: All right. According to the maps that I see here, everything looks free and clear up and down the valley. No problems from Winchester to Lexington on 81. And it's smooth sailing on 64 from Stanton to Charlottesville and beyond. But if you're seeing it, and we're not saying it, call the WSVA traffic tip line at 540-214-2500. Give us a call and let us know.
7: WSVA's local AccuWeather for Harrisonburg and the Shenandoah Valley. Mostly cloudy and humid tonight. The low just down to 65. For Tuesday, kicking off September on a mostly sunny and hot note, the high up to 91. Partly sunny, hotter Wednesday, the high 94. Thursday, partly sunny, still hot with a thunderstorm that could cause flash flooding and damaging winds, the high 96. Clouds and sun with a couple of afternoon thunderstorms Friday, the high of 91. I'm AccuWeather meteorologist Jason Caterina on WSVA.
6: 83 degrees. Wind chill. We'll think about that in December. But the wind is out of the east at 2 to 3 miles an hour. 351 at WSVA. Let's get a check of our early morning update.
8: The folks at Caris have a huge milestone coming up in the month of September. The $1 million milestone. Terry Sumi is here to tell us what that means.
9: Caris was created back in 2010. Our church in Weirs Cay, Pleasant Valley Church, one of our church members came to us, Fred Half, and they had a warehouse up in Mount Sydney that they were not using. The back was used, the front was empty. And they said, we want the church to do something with that space in order to give money away. And maybe something, they had an idea of a consignment shop. So we got a group of people together at the church. The church gave us $5,000 for 5 years as a loan. And we created a nonprofit, and in 2011, we opened our doors as Caris, and we are a home consignment store, a nonprofit home consignment store. What we do is we offer opportunities for people to bring in good quality furniture, household items. We don't do clothing, so they bring it in. We have certain consignment hours. They call, make an appointment. They bring it in, we sell it for them, they get 60%, and we keep 40% of the profit. It was slow going in 2011 in Mount Sydney. We had days that we didn't have very many customers, but it just kept growing and growing, and we found that there was a real need in our area for people to find a place for them to kind of sell some of their good furniture.
8: And then you make the big move into what was the Super Save location,
9: right
8: on Franklin Street in Weirs Cave, that many people were familiar with for many years when the Harris family owned the Super Save. And

0: Late afternoons. I'm Mario Retrosi. Time now to go to the WSVA newsroom, where Carolyn's local state and area news is brought to you by Regency at Augusta in Fishersville. 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
1: 92.1 and 550 WSVA. I'm Carolyn Unger. As James Madison University gets set to open the college football season this Saturday at home against Liberty, the Lynchburg School says it is in the final stages of resolving NCAA rules violations involving three members of its football staff. Liberty officials say the Level 2 violations stem from impermissible communications with two prospective student-athletes and their representatives. Liberty says neither recruit enrolled at the university, and the two has self-imposed suspensions for the staff members involved, as well as worked with the NCAA to finalize a solution. Kickoff between the Dukes and Liberty is at high noon at Bridgeforth Stadium, and you can hear the game on WSVA and RocktownNow.com. Thousands of pounds of pork chops and sausage are set to be distributed this week to Hope Distributed on Boyers Road. Area Delegate Chris Runyon explained on late afternoons that participants in the Pork for the Pantry program had enough funds to buy 13 hogs from several area fairs, including the Rockingham County Fair, to be processed.
2: We have the pig processed into high quality, top quality meat, and then we make it available to our local food pantries. And it touches a number of different folks. Well, the 4-H and FFA kids and their families that raise these animals, they know that this animal is going to be used to help their friends and neighbors.
1: Runyon adds that the processed meat will be distributed tomorrow morning, and the folks at the pantry will schedule their distribution to those families in need. Average gasoline prices in Virginia fell 7 cents per gallon over the last week and began the new work week averaging $3.85 a gallon. That's according to Gas Buddy's survey of nearly 4,100 stations across the Commonwealth. Prices in Virginia are 8 cents per gallon lower than a month ago and stand 85 cents per gallon higher than this time last year. According to Gas Buddy price reports, the cheapest station in the valley was priced at $3.58 a gallon in the Mount Crawford area. Meanwhile, the national average price of diesel decreased.
3: My book club president says reading is, quote, not a competition. Well, I finished the book in one night anyway, so I win, Patty. 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
1: Pavement marking projects now underway across Shenandoah County will continue for the next several weeks. Brian Baer with the Virginia Department of Transportation says one such operation is coming to Route 11.
5: Keep an eye out for overnight mobile traffic control between Route 866, Mountain View Drive, and Cedar Lane for pavement marking operations. This work will continue through September 25th.
1: Also in Shenandoah County, Baer says there will be daytime flagger traffic control on Route 55 for pavement marking operations between Massanutten Street and the Strasburg Eastern Town limits through the end of September. Charlottesville leaders say they are out of patience with a downtown eyesore that has sat unfinished for nearly two decades. City officials have given the owner of the unfinished Dewberry property 60 days to submit a plan for the site's future. They want to know whether the building will be completed, sold, or torn down. Construction on the prominent downtown project began in 2008, but stopped the following year, leaving behind a vacant concrete shell. The city is also planning a new structural inspection and says it could consider legal options if no acceptable plan is provided. For News Talk 92.1 and 550 WSVA, I'm Carolyn Unger.
0: And Carolyn's news brought to you by Regency at Augusta in Fishersville. Visit RegencySL.com to set up a tour and discover not all senior living communities are the same. So did you try the Oreos?
1: I did, yeah.
0: All three of them?
1: Yeah.
0: Who did you cast your vote for?
1: Deep fried.
0: Deep fried?
1: Yeah.
0: Deep fried.
1: I'll be honest, I could not finish the banana pudding. I could not finish
0: it. Oh, unbelievable. That's funny because I couldn't finish the chicken and waffles. Mm-hmm. I took a bite of that and threw the rest away.
1: I liked the chicken and waffle. Well, the whole thing is that it mostly tasted like the waffle and not
0: right.
1: the chicken.
0: You Correct.
1: Know? And that's the point of chicken and waffles is it's
0: the chicken.
1: Together.
0: That's
1: you know?
0: It. Now, mine was banana pudding.
1: Mm-hmm.
0: They were one.
1: Mm-hmm.
0: But I did not have extras like some people in the building. Because there's only, how many were left when you tried it?
1: Three.
0: Three left
1: mm-hmm.
0: of all that package.
1: Yeah.
0: And yet only, 10 people participated? 12?
1: Mm-hmm.
0: When you put your fried Oreo down, mm-hmm. What did that do to the score?
1: So now it is tied between banana pudding and deep fried.
0: Okay, when I did it, you know, banana pudding was way ahead, but now lately, deep fried.
1: Because it was four to four.
0: It's now 4-4, and I think 1 or 2 for chicken.
1: Two
0: for the chicken and waffles. 4-2. So that's 10 votes. Yet the whole banana pudding package is almost empty.
1: Yeah.
0: Hmm.
1: Well, and now
0: somebody
1: I feel
0: was
1: bad
0: taking them
1: because. I just took a bite. If I hadn't taken a bite of it, I would have given it to someone else. But I wanted to be fair with my findings.
0: And that's it. You got to toss it.
1: Yeah.
0: Well,
1: I'm like, sorry about that. But
0: there we go. Done.
1: I was like, I feel like I'm not going to like this, but I want to be fair. Maybe I'm, because the thing is, I tolerate like actual bananas.
0: I eat one every day.
1: I think it depends on, you know, the stage
0: right.
1: it's in. But
0: you're not a fan of banana flavor.
1: No.
0: Okay.
1: No, it reminds me of just like medicine.
0: Okay.
1: You know?
0: Well,
1: for me,
0: okay.
1: for me
0: you.
1: Personally.
0: Okay.
1: If you like it, I love it. You know.
0: But you participated in the process.
1: Yes.
0: There you
1: yes.
0: go. All right. So your vote was the fried rice. The fried Oreo.
1: Can you imagine a fried rice Oreo? That probably exists somewhere. I wouldn't be shocked if they made that one day.
0: they'll make anything.
1: Listen,
0: and they'll fry anything.
1: I love fried rice. Don't know if it would fit with an Oreo.
0: It's good stuff. Exactly. But you know what? Go to the Shenandoah County Fair at some point this week. I bet you they'll find it. They'll fry anything.
1: Fry anything.
0: From Oreos to Twinkies to cauliflower. You name it, they fry it.
1: Fried Oreo is incredible, though.
0: Oh,
1: that is really, really good.
0: It can be good. Yeah, mm-hmm. It can be good. Carolyn Unger in the WSVA Newsroom. I'm Mario Retrosi. When we come back, we'll hear from Gupta.
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0: 442 at WSBA, 83 degrees, time for a better life. 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
15: What's one of the most important parts of a kid's school day? Could it be recess? Well, for the first time in 13 years, the American Academy of Pediatrics has updated its guidance on recess. Unstructured playtime isn't a frill. It's essential for kids' health, even their grades. The science makes sense here. Young brains need breaks between bouts of learning to actually lock in what they've absorbed. Recess also gets kids moving, which

matters when about 1 in 5 American children has obesity. It also gives them a chance to build friendships and build confidence. Here's what surprised me. The authors of this updated policy statement said recess should

0: But a couple of afternoon thunderstorms Friday, a high of 91. I'm AccuWeather meteorologist Jason Caterina on WSVA.
1: 85 degrees, relative humidity 66%. That means the heat index makes it feel like 92 warm ones. Barometric pressure steady, 30.11. Winds out of the east at 1 to 2 miles an hour under partly sunny skies. 545 at WSVA. Reminder, stay tuned tomorrow. We're going to talk to Rachel Dumeen with the Central Shenandoah Health District. She'll make her monthly visit on the program, talking about making health issues and making sure you're up to date on your vaccines. And now that school has started, we'll find out things, you know, from Rachel to help your kids make it through the school year. On Wednesday, we're going to hear from Whitney Minnick with Shenandoah County's Relay for Life. That is coming up a week from Saturday, September 12th, at the Shenandoah County Park in beautiful downtown Maurytown. So we'll hear from Whitney Minnick on Wednesday. Thursday, we'll hear from Lindsay Douglas, Big Brothers Big Sisters. They got a big putt-putt tournament coming up next month. We'll also hear from the voice of the Dukes, Dave Riggert, to preview the JMU Dukes home opener Saturday at high noon against Liberty. Airtime 11 o'clock following Andre Viet in the Garden. That'll end at 11, and we'll begin our pregame coverage at 11, kickoff 12, JMU and Liberty. We'll hear from the voice of the Dukes hopefully on Thursday, and then we'll close the week on Fridays, we always do, with Emily Winter with Harrisonburg Downtown Renaissance. That's our schedule this week. Hope you'll join us for Late Afternoons.
2: The folks at Caris have a huge milestone coming up in the month of September. The $1 million milestone. Terry Sumi is here to tell us what that means.
3: Caris was created back in 2010. Our church in Weirs Cay, Pleasant Valley Church, one of our church members came to us, Fred Half, and they had a warehouse up in Mount Sydney that they were not using. The back was used, the front was empty. And they said, we want the church to do something with that space in order to give money away. And maybe something, they had an idea of a consignment shop. So we got a group of people together at the church. The church gave us $5,000 for 5 years as a loan. And we created a nonprofit. And in 2011, we opened our doors as Caris. And we are a home consignment store, a nonprofit home consignment store. What we do is we offer opportunities for people to bring in good quality furniture, household items. We don't do clothing, so they bring it in. We have certain consignment hours. 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They bring it in. We sell it for them. They get 60%, and we keep 40% of the profit. It was slow going in 2011 in Mount Sydney. We had days that we didn't have very many customers, but it just kept growing and growing, and we found that there was a real need in our area for people to find a place for them to kind of sell some of their good furniture.
2: And then you make the big move into what was the Super Save location.
3: Right.
2: On Franklin Street in Weirs Cave that many people were familiar with for many years when the Harris family owned the Super Save. And I'm surprised. I go by there quite a bit. The amount of traffic that appears to be going in and out of there now on a very regular basis.
3: We moved to Weirs Cave, to the old Super Save, as we call it. Many people come in that shopped in the Super Save and said, I remember the deli here and getting my country ham. So they still miss the Super Save. We went in, we told them what we needed. They renovated it to meet our needs. And so now that's where we're located, there in 51 Franklin Street in Weirs Cave. So what we do with our money, we are totally volunteer. No one gets paid to work at Caris. We're all volunteer, so we can give all of our money away. And so what we do is local nonprofits can write a very simple grant. Its application is online. It's very simple. All we do is tell us what you need the money for, and we give the money to you in small grants. They're anywhere from $5,000 to $10,000 or the amounts of grants that we give away. We've given to many people that you've interviewed here, Jim. Mm-hmm. We've given to Bridge of Hope, Skyline Literacy, Blue Ridge CASA, and just many more. We also take about 25% of our yearly profits

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0: because their success, and only if it's global, could fundamentally alter its core growth engine for the rest of the century, and they intend to be number one, and they intend to defeat us. What about jobs? It creates jobs. AI data centers, not just the building of the data centers, which creates all kinds of blue-collar jobs. People say, but they're temporary. Well, whenever you're building buildings, it's temporary. Residential, you know, communities or skyscrapers or roads or, okay. But there's more than that. There's the creation of businesses and services that grow out of artificial intelligence. And again, that's infinite. Things that are unimaginable today, but some that are imaginable today in all kinds of fields and so forth and so on. There has to be a pushback in our country against the war on capitalism, against the war on AI data centers, the new industrial revolution. There has to be a pushback against these Luddites, against these socialists, these Marxists in foreign policy, against these isolationists. We know what they propose doesn't work. We know what they propose will damage our country. We know this to be the case. So the next time you hear a politician say, I'm against AI data centers, ask him if he has an iPhone, drives a car, or a thousand other things in their life. And if I were you, I wouldn't rely on politicians when it comes to really anything.
1: All right. I'm back alive. Let me check. Yes, I am. We'll take a break now, then we'll have a little chat. We'll be right back.
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8: 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This is Mark Martin from Prophecies of Hope. 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
2: ABC News, I'm Stephanie Officer. NYPD now says one of the two people stabbed this afternoon in New York City's Times Square has died. So has the suspect, shot by police. Officials saying earlier the suspect appeared to be mentally disturbed. People nearby shocked.
3: It is very sad.
4: Yes, it could have been a kid. Like, you know, it could have been a kid who got stabbed. So the police did the right thing today. Like, you had
5: clearly,
4: to do it.
5: Clearly
4: it
5: was a trained officer.
2: One other stabbing victim was hospitalized. President Trump today touted a new plan to make health care more affordable for Americans through drug pricing agreements with manufacturers.
6: Now other countries are paying more so that Americans can pay less. We had to get their prices up in order to get our prices down. And they went up very considerably, and we went down by much more because the world is a bigger place.
2: A look-alike contest held Sunday in New York City for Mayor Zoran Mamdani turned up an actual doppelganger.
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2: Amadeo Fusco won, clad in the mayor's signature suit and a Knicks jersey underneath. 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
8: January 11th, 1922, 14-year-old Leonard Thompson was the first human to receive insulin as a treatment for diabetes. That November, Rebecca L. Felton of Georgia was sworn in as the first female U.S. Senator. In December, Captain Turner of the Royal Air Force was the first to skywrite over U.S. soil. 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
11: WSVA's local AccuWeather for Harrisonburg and the Shenandoah Valley. Mostly cloudy and humid tonight. The low just down to 65. For Tuesday, kicking off September on a mostly sunny and hot note, the high up to 91. Partly sunny, hotter Wednesday, the high 94. Thursday, partly sunny, still hot with a thunderstorm that could cause flash flooding and damaging winds, the high 96. Clouds and sun with a couple of afternoon thunderstorms Friday, the high of 91. I'm AccuWeather meteorologist Jason Caterina on WSVA.
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0: FERC and NERC already signed off on it. So, I mean, the power, yes, we can't deliver the power. But when the data center comes, like the gentleman said before, they already have power sources. So it's not going to be taking from the grid of, you know, our city at all. It's going to be taking it where it's like they have a gas plant out in Kings Mountain that they could definitely tap into. One, two, they could tap into Duke Energy has a lot of power itself. And they can, you know, if they're not going to come to your town unless they already have the I's dotted and the T's crossed.
1: Mm-hmm. Great call, Jim. Appreciate it. Thanks for calling, brother. Take care of yourself. What's happening is these data centers are being used as punching bags for everything. This is why you have governors and politicians generally from the Northeast in New England attacking data centers for the price of electricity. Data centers are not driving up the price of electricity. Left-wing policies have driven up the price of electricity because they create these choke points. And we've talked about this, all of us, before. Through climate change and other ideological policy decisions, you take a look at California. Same thing. The price of gasoline's through the roof. The price of water is through the roof. The availability of water is through the roof. If somebody would dare to build a data center there, they'll blame the data centers and so forth because it's easy. And not only that, they're going to have help from the woke right Luddites. Some of them are on TV. Some of them are in radio. Some of them are podcasters. But they sound just like the degrowth radical leftists, don't they? Not in my backyard. Nobody said it has to be in your backyard. You heard the councilman. He said they can be in warehouses. It all depends on how the local town wants to handle this. But to say that this is some kind of a disaster, ladies and gentlemen, this is crucially important. We've got a lot more wonderful callers. We're going to get to them. But first, we're going to take a break. I'll be right back.
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3: My name's Carl Weisecker, and I'm a mentor, a big brother with Big Brothers Big Sisters of Harrisonburg, Rockingham County. I've been a big brother three different times over the last 15 years. People ask me how much time it takes or why I became a big. It's really just a few hours a month. We always have a great time together. And I don't see it as something I have to do, it's something I get to do. And it isn't about time, it's about showing up. One kid, one consistent adult. I didn't choose to become a big brother because I had all the answers. I became a big brother because I saw the need and wanted to help. I've remained a big brother because the connections I've made and the experiences I've had go beyond what I can describe with words. To a kid who could benefit from some extra one-on-one time, new experiences, or someone to talk to, a few hours a month can really make a difference. Many local boys have been waiting over a year for a big brother. Will you join me? You can learn more about becoming a big at the local Big Brothers Big Sisters website, beabig.info.
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